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1: Here is your weather forecast from the ABK Flooring Weather Center. Look for mostly cloudy skies early, then gradually becoming clear. Low overnight of 59. Some patchy fog in the overnight before 9 a.m. for Tuesday. Otherwise, sunny skies on your Tuesday with a high near 85. Partly cloudy tomorrow night with a low of 62. And for Wednesday, mostly sunny with a high near 87.
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0: Billy Idol. His documentary, Billy Idol Should Be Dead, is streaming now on Hulu. It's supposed to be a pretty realistic documentary. No holding back on the storytelling on that one. I'm Tim Jeffries. Steve Miller's on the way. We'll get some Aerosmith on as well. Stand by.
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2: Here is your weather forecast from the ABK Flooring Weather Center. Look for mostly cloudy skies early, then gradually becoming clear. Low overnight of 59. Some patchy fog in the overnight before 9 a.m. for Tuesday. Otherwise, sunny skies on your Tuesday with a high near 85. Partly cloudy tomorrow night with a low of 62. And for Wednesday, mostly sunny with a high near 87.
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0: 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Sweet emotion, of course. You ready for a little Rush? We got that. 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

0: Red Rider Lunatic Fringe. It's Tim Jeffries. We got some Guns N' Roses in just a bit. A survival story over the weekend I read about two Mexican fishermen rescued after surviving 5 days adrift in the Pacific Ocean inside a cooler roughly 150 miles off the coast. Now, as soon as I saw this, I thought, was it a Coleman or a Yeti? And if it was, man, that'd make a hell of a testimonial commercial. But no, it was a large fishing cooler. The pair set sail on August 13th, but contact was lost with them the following days, and authorities were alerted. 5 days in, a patrol vessel finally spotted the cooler bobbing in the water. And again, the men survived 5 days without food or water, floating around in a big old cooler.
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7: Here is your weather forecast from the ABK Flooring Weather Center. Look for mostly cloudy skies early, then gradually becoming clear. Low overnight of 59. Some patchy fog in the overnight before 9 a.m. for Tuesday. Otherwise, sunny skies on your Tuesday with a high near 85. Partly cloudy tomorrow night with a low of 62. And for Wednesday, mostly sunny with a high near 87.
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on the island. In the back room she was everybody's darling, but she never lost her head. Even when she was given head, she says, "Hey babe, take a walk on the wild side." Said, "Hey babe, take a walk on the wild side." And the colored girls go doo doo doo doo doo doo doo doo doo doo doo doo doo doo doo doo doo doo doo doo doo doo doo doo doo doo doo doo doo doo doo doo doo doo doo doo doo doo doo doo doo doo doo doo doo doo doo doo doo doo doo doo doo doo doo doo doo doo doo doo doo doo doo doo doo doo doo doo doo doo doo doo doo doo doo doo doo doo doo doo doo doo doo doo doo doo doo doo doo doo doo doo doo doo doo doo doo doo doo doo doo doo doo doo doo doo doo doo doo doo doo doo doo doo doo doo doo doo doo doo doo doo doo doo doo doo doo doo doo doo doo doo doo doo doo doo doo doo doo doo doo doo doo doo 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

Looking for soul food and a place to eat. 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

Little ditty about Jack and Diane, you know, those two American kids doing the best they can. It's Tim Jeffries, and this song, I guess, was inspired by none other than Elvis, Foreigner's Dirty White Boy.

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0: Razor 94.5, Tom Petty. It's Tim Jeffries. 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
7: Here is your weather forecast from the ABK Flooring Weather Center. Look for mostly cloudy skies early, then gradually becoming clear. Low overnight of 59. Some patchy fog in the overnight before 9 a.m. for Tuesday. Otherwise, sunny skies on your Tuesday with a high near 85. Partly cloudy tomorrow night with a low 62. And for Wednesday, mostly sunny with a high near 87.
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0: Come back Saturday for another big night of great live entertainment as superstars Lone Star will be on the big stage at the Turkey Trot Festival. 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
2: Here is your weather forecast from the ABK Flooring Weather Center. Look for mostly cloudy skies early, then gradually becoming clear. Low overnight of 59. Some patchy fog in the overnight before 9 a.m. for Tuesday. Otherwise, sunny skies on your Tuesday with a high near 85. Partly cloudy tomorrow night with a low of 62. And for Wednesday, mostly sunny with a high near 87.
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0: band that was known to cover a few Motown songs, Ain't Too Proud to Beg, Just My Imagination, and others by the Stones. Hey, it's your pal Tim Jeffries. Green Day is on the way. We're going to roll a little Bachman Turner as well. Stand by.
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0: Yeah, another one bites the dust. Bye-bye, Queen, with Mud Red Hot Chili Peppers in that set with that cool tune, Breaking the Girl with Mud. I love that band. I've been telling you about that rock doc all about the Red Hot Chili Peppers called The Rise of the Red Hot Chili Peppers. If you want to check out an amazing rock doc, check it out. You'll dig big time. Blind Faith, they're coming up. Author on Tesla and the Dire Straits are next.
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0: Kiss, go ahead and lick it up with Mud. We heard Doobie Bros in that set. Doobie Bros rocking a tour with the legendary Santana, two legendary bands. One amazing tour, which, by the way, will be over in a few days. But then the Doobie Bros go out on their own. Santana continues to rock their tour as well. Boy, they've been rocking a tour a real long time. Santana, they dig the tour big time. Very cool. Steve Miller is coming up. I'll throw on the Scorpions and Heart there next.
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0: come back Saturday for another big night of great live entertainment as Superstars Lone Star will be on the big stage at the Turkey Trot Festival. 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
2: Here is your weather forecast from the ABK Flooring Weather Center. With the mostly cloudy skies early, then gradually becoming clear. Low overnight of 59. Some patchy fog in the overnight before 9 a.m. for Tuesday. Otherwise, sunny skies on your Tuesday with a high near 85. Partly cloudy tomorrow night with a low of 62. And for Wednesday, mostly sunny with a high near 87.
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0: Oh, yeah, that quandary classic. Should I stay or should I go? The Clash with Mud Skinner. And that said, ooh, that smell. Can't you smell that smell? That anti-drinking and drugging classic. You know, I love Johnny Van Zant, the lead in the band. Always rocks a Beatles shirt, an Abbey Road shirt. And I can almost hear him saying, love me some Beatles, man. He digs the Beatles big time. What a fantastic band Skinner is. David Bowie is coming up. Author on Stone Temple Pilots and Bob Seger's next.
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0: Oh, wham, bam, thank you, ma'am. Suffragette City, David Bowie with Mud Bob Seger in that set. And the tale of the old-time rock and roll. Bob has his 20th anniversary edition of Face the Promise coming out September the 18th, all remastered, repurdied, a couple of new tracks, too. Maybe Bob will do a tour. Come on, Bob, make it happen. The Crew, they're coming up for you. Author on The Police and Nirvana, they're on deck, too.
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1: 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Here is your weather forecast from the ABK Flooring Weather Center. Look for mostly cloudy skies early, then gradually becoming clear. Low overnight of 59. Some patchy fog in the overnight before 9 a.m. for Tuesday. Otherwise, sunny skies on your Tuesday with a high near 85. Partly cloudy tomorrow night with a low of 62. And for Wednesday, mostly sunny with a high near 87.
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0: Oh, you know it. You've got to be feeling satisfied. Boston with Mud Bon Jovi in that set. Now, Bon Jovi, they're on their Forever Tour. Going to be all done about mid-September. They're in Europe right now, rocking Ireland and then the United Kingdom. But boy, what a show. What a set list. Way to go, Bon Jovi. Benatar, she's coming up. Author on The Thunder from Down Under and Nazareth are next.
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0: Yow, come on, come on, come on. Hit me with your best shot, Benatar, with Mud Nazareth in that set. And the hair of the dog, don't hair of the dog it. Whatever you're doing, don't overindulge. Don't drink too much. Don't do too much ice cream. See, that's what I do all the time. So I have the hair of the dog, the ice cream, which means I get to eat more ice cream. That's an okay thing to do, but don't do that with the booze, you know. George Thurgood's coming up. Author on Van Halen and REO. They're on deck, too.
1: 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And Peter Asher of Peter and Gordon. 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
3: Here is your weather forecast from the ABK Flooring Weather Center. With the mostly cloudy skies early, then gradually becoming clear. Low overnight of 59. Some patchy fog in the overnight before 9 a.m. for Tuesday. Otherwise, sunny skies on your Tuesday with a high near 85. Partly cloudy tomorrow night with a low of 62. And for Wednesday, mostly sunny with a high near 87.
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0: ZZ Top, and I thank you. And I thank you, Frank Beard, passed away last week. Such an amazing drummer in that band. He will be missed. R.I.P. Frank Beard, R.I.P. Dusty, Billy J. Gibbons. Continue to rock on. That is one tremendous band. Hey, the Doors are coming up. Author on GNR. And Queen, they're next.
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0: The Doors and Don't You Love Her Madly with Mud, GNR, and that said, Don't Cry. I love that tune. I love that band. The vocal skills of Axl Rose and everything about that band rocks all the way on their worldwide tour, rocking about 30 tunes a night in concert. Way to go, GNR. Soundgarden, they're coming up. I'll throw on Triumph and Skid Row, they're next.
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5: Here is your weather forecast from the ABK Flooring Weather Center. Look for mostly cloudy skies early, then gradually becoming clear. Low overnight of 59. Some patchy fog in the overnight before 9 a.m. for Tuesday. Otherwise, sunny skies on your Tuesday with a high near 85. Partly cloudy tomorrow night with a low of 62. And for Wednesday, mostly sunny with a high near 87.
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0: high-end automobiles and race cars. I mean, they go to those tunnels and they look so different. The new Indy cars they're developing essentially look like the Batmobile. Have you seen that thing?
1: Yeah, they were testing last weekend.
0: That's super cool.
2: It's got to be negligible, though, doesn't it? I mean, no. I guess not negligible enough.
0: Well, when you do how about a 500-mile race and the guy wins by a foot?
2: I know. Yeah. So that's the thing. It's
3: a split second.
2: Yeah.
3: We must make them bigger. Make them bigger to win the race. I don't know why he's German, but
1: yeah,
3: in my head
1: either.
3: He
1: was...
2: Well, you know, yeah, it works.
3: Yeah. Yeah.
0: Well, because he was silly. Because he was the head of, it says, the AG Insurance Saudel team. I'd go German because only a German would complain about the breasts were too big. A French guy would go, hey, more to it. I let him smoke while they're riding and give him huge jugs. Yeah, this is interesting. I just love the fact that the word falsies appears in a news story. It's exciting.
1: Falsies have come a long way since your day.
2: I was thinking this was going to be a story about butt falsies.
3: Oh, really?
1: Yeah.
2: Being on a bike seat.
1: Yeah,
2: that
1: more
2: kind of
1: padding.
2: Thing.
1: Yeah. Yes.
4: Chris, the augmentation, is it more popular now, less popular?
1: I think it depends on the group. A lot of people that I know are getting their breasts taken out.
4: Yeah, that's what I thought.
1: Yeah.
2: But you against the law.
0: What were you were telling me about, is it cutlets? What was the word?
1: Yeah, they're cutlets. They look like a chicken breast cutlet that you would get.
0: Boneless.
1: Yeah.
0: Boneless.
1: Boneless, of course.
2: That I got the drumsticks. Are these too pointy?
0: those are called Madonna chickens.
1: They even have a nipple on them, so you can stuff them in your bra and always have perkiness. Yeah,
4: I have seen that out in the wild. Yeah,
0: what was the story you had a while back? The opposite of that, where if you want your nipples to disappear, isn't there some kind of like a?
1: It's like a little
0: Band-Aid thing
1: that you can put on.
0: What are those called?
1: Nipple covers.
0: That's what they're called, nipple covers.
1: Mm-hmm.
0: That sounds like something you could buy at O'Reilly Auto Parts.
2: Yeah, I need some new wipers and maybe some...
0: I need some 30-weight. Do you have the nipple covers?
2: You got those? Okay, great.
0: Yeah, okay. Yeah, yeah.
4: Did you install them for me?
0: Do you have them for an 87 Chevrolet pickup? Anyways.
1: That's fascinating. So
2: Interesting.
1: Yeah. Well,
0: in every sport, though, we were talking about the more athleticism of contemporary athletes, like Babe Ruth versus... Shohei, but
1: I can tell you where big boobs don't help.
2: Where?
1: Gymnastics.
2: Right.
0: Well, that's the
1: why
0: other thing.
1: I blossomed at like 12 or 13 and my career was over.
2: Pictures or it didn't happen.
3: we know where big boobs do help.
4: Palestine.
3: My DMs, man, really helps out in there. Yeah. Go in there, check those ones out. Look at those things.
0: And I have said for years there should be a heavyweight division in gymnastics.
1: What?
0: Yeah. All these little elfin creatures out there bouncing around.
1: Body styles have changed quite a bit.
0: I'm going to see a 6'6" guy on the pommel horse.
3: Does he have a bigger pommel horse, or is it the same tiny one?
2: It's got to be the same one.
3: Yeah, I like that.
0: Well, fair is fair.
1: This dismount will be fun.
3: This weekend saw the World Annual Dog Surfing Championships.
2: Oh, who's not happy about this? Oh.
3: Hundreds of spectators.
2: You know who's really happy about it? The sharks.
3: From small spaniels to large labs, the canines were judged on factors including how long they could stay on their board, the size of the wave, and their confidence. I've absolutely seen a confident
1: dogs.
2: We could absolutely tell if that dog wanted to be on the surfboard.
0: Yeah. If are they terrified?
2: Right.
3: Oh, the day also included tandem contests, you guys. Multiple dogs as well as humans shared the surfboard. This is in its 10th year, the contest in Pacifica.
2: Why is this televised?
1: I have no idea why this is televised.
0: I saw they had a clip in the evening. Do we have a clip of this thing? Oh, there we go. And some of the dogs are wearing those famous goggles for dogs.
2: Oh, the doggles are amazing.
0: Now, they got a guy starting this dog, and look at the dog. That dog's having fun. He's starting to go forward. I guess he's going to hang.
3: That dog's not very confident, though. Not very confident.
1: He looks a little scared, doesn't he?
2: So when he goes forward...
0: In the water. But they're wearing little life jackets, and they've got handlers there, so they're okay.
2: Look at that guy. The confidence isn't there for him.
1: No,
3: it's not.
1: He's got his head down.
3: It's like when a kid goes on America's Got Talent and you're like, your parent made you do this.
2: Yeah.
3: You don't want to
0: see. Oh, look at this guy. Oh, they're so cute.
1: That guy.
2: That should be primetime television.
3: Here we go. Yeah. This one, this rules for everybody.
0: I'd watch this over anyone they've had in the Super Bowl halftime.
4: I don't think they like it.
0: How many front toes do dogs have?
1: How many front toes? They have paws.
0: I know, but how many, don't they have like an...
1: They have a dew claw.
2: You count that weird toe like, yeah, so, up near their elbow?
0: So are they hanging, what is it, 17?
3: Yeah.
0: I can't do the math.
3: Well, they have a toe like a banjo string, don't they?
4: They do.
3: One's
4: indeed,
3: just
4: yeah.
3: halfway up yep. for no reason.
0: And they had to, there were a lot of handlers because it was apparently extremely wavy. Ironically, rough.
1: Wow!
0: My God. I'm not like anti-laugh conspiracies.
4: That is,
1: you know, usually during a surf competition, you want it wavy.
2: And you're right. That was a conspiracy. We looked at each other and conspired.
0: I thought rough seas. You see,
4: we Rip thought it. The funnier thing would be silence.
0: Many people do.
3: Ripping Rosie, a 5-year-old lab, took first place overall, followed by Isa, a French bulldog from Pleasanton, and Bradley Shortboard Cooper, who gave him the nickname, a 1-year-old mixed breed rescue pup from Long Beach. Oh, prizes wow. were also given in size categories to dogs and humans on the tandem teams, and to canines competing in a fashion show. They had a fashion show for dogs, and we all missed it.
0: Okay, now this says, most dogs have 5 toes on each front paw.
3: Thank goodness.
0: 4 on each back paw, totaling 18.
1: Okay.
2: All right,
1: okay.
2: So
0: they'd be, if the front paws have, they would still be hanging 10 then.
2: Yeah, oh. No, it's all toes, right?
3: Yeah.
2: Hang 10 means your toes hanging off the board?
0: Yeah.
2: Okay. Yeah, so hanging 8?
1: 18.
0: Okay. Okay. We'll have to work
2: If they
0: on
2: have
0: that.
2: 5 on each front paw. And 4 on each back, it'd be hang 8.
3: Nice. We figured that one out.
0: Okay, if they were backwards. Okay, good. We'll move forward. We'll look at the time. what's coming up in sports?
2: I feel like I did the math exactly how we presented it.
0: You've admitted that your math skills are
2: I have. That's why I'm not as confident.
0: Lacking.
2: My confidence would be judged as bad.
3: Oh, yeah. If you're not the very confident dog. You're not as confident as Rosie the Ripper. I'll tell you that right now.
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0: Fell off my scooter, chasing old cooter.

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2: A mentor for every beginning farmer. I'm Nicole Haslip with Managing for Profit on Brownfield. Michigan State University Extension educators say mentors make a significant difference in the success of first-generation producers, and everyone should have access to one. Community Food Systems educator Muriel Borgman is leading a new MSU first-generation farmer mentor program.
3: We have had overwhelming interest from farmers in mentorship.
2: The program has selected 10 farms to provide guidance and host tours to help new farmers navigate challenges throughout the year, with the support from the Sustainable Agriculture Research and Education Program.
3: We wanted to have farms in different geographies and then also the different types of operations that we see a lot of new and beginning farmers getting into. So some of the more popular ones are diversified vegetable production, cut flower production, regenerative livestock has been a really popular one we're seeing new farmers get into as well. So we have several of our mentors identified that have those types of enterprises.
2: MSU's Katie Brandt has been leading sustainable and organic mentor programs for the past 5 years and says there continues to be overwhelming interest.
4: Oh, farmers are so creative. This is a difficult, difficult challenge that we put our farmers through. It's unfortunate that it is such a puzzle to make it work financially. We certainly see farms that are where the farmers are full time and making a living that they're confident and happy with. We see a lot of farmers juggling off farm work and the farm in order to make it work financially. And then one of the things that mentorship is really helpful with is when farmers aren't in that comfortable position of feeling like their finances are where they want them to be. They can learn from these examples, and that might be to scale down and step back from, not completely to close the farm usually, but to scale down to reduce expenses and maybe seek off farm work. But often it's just a better understanding of the finances allows someone to really take their farm to the next level and get to the place they want to be at.
2: Borgman says connections are designed to create more resilient farms, but it's also boosting mental health.
3: One of the most surprising things for me was the benefit that the mentor experiences as well. Because we think about the mentee in this situation as being the primary beneficiary of the mentorship, but so many mentors have...
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5: Good morning, everyone. Here's your latest forecast from the ABK Flooring Weather Center. We've got more nice weather today, again tomorrow, and then more nice weather as we round out the work week. So for today, mostly sunny skies, temperatures climbing into the mid-80s. For tonight, partly cloudy back into the mid-60s. Then for tomorrow on Wednesday, partly sunny, a little warmer with a high of 88. Could be a few scattered showers or storms for tomorrow night. But Thursday and Friday look good, sunshine and warm, highs both days running in the upper 80s. And that's your latest forecast. I'm WTWO meteorologist Jesse Walker.
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7: Desk.
8: Oh, hi.
7: Hello, Pat Godwin.
9: Hey, Chick.
7: Hey, Jeff Hoskey.
10: Hey, man.
7: Hey, there's Josh Arnold.
10: Love this organ.
7: Dun, dun, dun.
10: That's what she said.
7: There's.
8: Will you behave yourself over there?
7: That's comedy. There's Ace Cosby.
8: Hello.
7: Hello, Tom Griswold. How are you?
9: Good. We're going to get hooked up with our NFL correspondent. It's our first visit of the season with comedian Kostaki Economopoulos.
10: Hang on, we're not ready yet.
11: Hold on a little bit.
9: Kostaki
7: slap back
9: is a resident of Los Angeles, California, a Georgia Bulldog, a diehard fan of the Atlanta Falcons, and he'll be traveling to your town to make fun of your favorite team.
7: Yep.
9: He is a courageous man. He is not afraid to mock anyone.
10: I'm surprised he wasn't here. His team was playing our team this weekend.
9: Well, we'll find out. There he is. Now we're.
11: Hey guys,
9: I've got visual confirmation, and the white bearded man Kostaki Economopoulos has joined us. Kostaki, how are you, sir?
11: I'm great. Good to talk to you guys. It's been a minute.
8: Yeah, it's great to see you. You either have a new white beard or you just finished a funnel cake.
11: Those are the choices. Yeah. Looking at it on the screen here. Yeah,
8: I think it looks great, dude.
12: It looks handsome. Cool. Yeah.
11: Thanks,
9: are you going to go all Greek and have that huge, like, ZZ Top beard like the Greek Orthodox priests?
11: No, I'm trimming now. I got the thing with the, I'm learning. I'm new to the beard, but I got a couple different levels. I have a one and a two. I'm learning this.
8: Kostaki, you're good. Just for the record, loose the beard. You're a good-looking guy. You don't need to cover your face. Save that for us ugly guys. You are fine with that. You don't look good in it. They're all lying to you. I'm trying to help you. You're a good-looking dude without a beard. Just do clean shaven. That's you.
11: I appreciate it. I thank you for the compliment.
9: Mr. Oske has a very, very big, bushy beard.
10: Yes.
11: Yeah, he does.
9: Very mountain man-ish. Beard.
10: Are you covering up something?
8: Yeah, my face. That's why Kostaki shouldn't. He's
7: Come
8: got a good-looking face.
7: You know you're handsome. That picture of you back in the 80s.
10: Yeah, you were a hunk.
8: Stop.
10: Yeah.
8: No, Jeff, you're doing the right thing. But here's the deal.

come back Saturday for another big night of great live entertainment as Superstars Lone Star will be on the big stage at the Turkey Trot Festival. September 10th through the 13th at the Montgomery Brewington Park. For the

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5: 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They've been moving needed numbers without having to get aggressive and bid up. The industry continues to monitor the availability of market-ready hogs and hog weights. There are some bright spots when it comes to demand in both global and domestic markets, but there are still some lingering concerns about long-term strength. Pork values closed higher yesterday, up $1.97 at $99.93, and boxed beef was mixed with moderate and solid demand for moderate offerings. This program is brought to you by John Deere. John Deere is proud to support the American farmers and ranchers who harvest our future year in and year out.
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6: Good morning, everyone. Here's your latest forecast from the ABK Flooring Weather Center. We've got more nice weather today, again tomorrow, and then more nice weather as we round out the work week. So for today, mostly sunny skies, temperatures climbing into the mid-80s. For tonight, partly cloudy, back into the mid-60s. Then for tomorrow on Wednesday, partly sunny, a little warmer with a high of 88. Could be a few scattered showers or storms for tomorrow night. But Thursday and Friday look good, sunshine and warm, highs both days running in the upper 80s. And that's your latest forecast. I'm WTWO meteorologist Jesse Walker.
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0: Foreigner, Kara here. That's, if I ever get a business card, it's going to say Jukebox Hero. I'm too lazy and broke to buy business cards. Do people even use those anymore? I've got like a digital one on my phone, just in case somebody wants my info. You know, hint, hint, dudes.
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8: Good morning, everyone. Here's your latest forecast from the ABK Flooring Weather Center. We've got more nice weather today, again tomorrow, and then more nice weather as we round out the work week. So for today, mostly sunny skies, temperatures climbing into the mid-80s. For tonight, partly cloudy, back into the mid-60s. Then for tomorrow on Wednesday, partly sunny, a little warmer with a high of 88. Could be a few scattered showers or storms for tomorrow night. But Thursday and Friday look good, sunshine and warm, highs both days running in the upper 80s. And that's your latest forecast. I'm WTWO meteorologist Jesse Walker.
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0: the irony is not lost on me. This is Kara, that I can't stay awake until midnight, but boy, I can be awake after midnight. Why can't I just fall asleep later and sleep all night? It'd be great if that could happen.
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7: Good morning, everyone. Here's your latest forecast from the ABK Flooring Weather Center. We've got more nice weather today, again tomorrow, and then more nice weather as we round out the work week. So for today, mostly sunny skies, temperatures climbing into the mid-80s. For tonight, partly cloudy, back into the mid-60s. Then for tomorrow on Wednesday, partly sunny, a little warmer with a high of 88. Could be a few scattered showers or storms for tomorrow night. But Thursday and Friday look good, sunshine and warm, highs both days running in the upper 80s. And that's your latest forecast. I'm WTWO meteorologist Jesse Walker.
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13: 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Big Al with you on Classic Rock Razor 94.5, the Lunchbox. Let's see what our national days are today. So you should be celebrating these folks. It is Instant Ramen Day. That's in Japan, eh? All right, Kiss and Makeup Day. It's also National Banana Split Day. Yay! All right, National Park Service Founders Day. National Secondhand Wardrobe Day. Here's one we can all enjoy. Whiskey Sour Day. Woo! And Touch a Heart Tuesday. All right. Let's get things rolling here at Metallica and Wherever I May Roam. You're on the Lunchbox. Big Al on Classic Rock Razor 94.

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0: Classic Rock and Lunchbox with the Eagles and Already Gone. All right, folks, Americans say they'd be more curious than fearful if aliens landed on Earth tomorrow. If that's true, feel free to get the chit-chat going with your new extraterrestrial bestie by using anything from today's list of the top alien conversation starters. All right, top alien conversation starters. Here we go. Does E.T. still dress up in women's clothing?
1: Oh!
0: How about this one? 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You know, they do that anal probing thing. Did you get an employee discount at Area 51? Okay. Can I use your glowing fingertip to light my joint?
1: Woo!
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1: Good morning, everyone. Here's your latest forecast from the ABK Flooring Weather Center. We've got more nice weather today, again tomorrow, and then more nice weather as we round out the work week. So for today, mostly sunny skies, temperatures climbing into the mid-80s. For tonight, partly cloudy, back into the mid-60s. Then for tomorrow on Wednesday, partly sunny, a little warmer with a high of 88. Could be a few scattered showers or storms for tomorrow night. But Thursday and Friday look good, sunshine and warm, highs both days running in the upper 80s. And that's your latest forecast. I'm WTWO meteorologist Jesse Walker.
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0: Vaughn on the Lunchbox Classic Rock Razor 94.5. Yo, it's Big Al with you. Let's do some headlines, making our way across the world, across the nation, right here at home. Today is National Kiss and Makeup Day. Hint, hint, Canada and America. It's also Blake Lively's birthday. Your move, Taylor. The people who got engaged on top of the Empire State Building were in court. More proof that people do dumb things when they get high. Yeah. California high schoolers will be required to take a financial literacy course. They'll travel then to Washington, D.C. to teach Congress what they've learned. Yeah. Mexican drug cartels are using cartoonish imagery to attract younger people, including Chucky from Rugrats, colorful emojis, and most recently, the Penn State Nittany Lion. Yeah. A neon green solar power slug that lives underwater is the winner of the Invertebrate of the Year competition. Coming in second place was Marco Rubio. Yeah. The Bureau of Land Management is selling wild horses for as little as $25, and Arby's has slashed their prices. Coincidence? Target had to remove kids' Halloween costume because then people thought it was racist. So you're going to have to go to the homemade route if your kid wants to be Stephen Miller this year. Yeah. But why did Target think kids would want to dress up like Roseanne Barr anyway? Bear encounters in Colorado are at historic highs, so now we know the answer to the question, do people in Colorado poop in the woods? A cat in Wisconsin was born with 29 toes, but the biggest rarity in Wisconsin remains the sober Packer fan. Yeah. And finally, folks, Starbucks launched pumpkin and banana drinks. It's either that or focus on decent coffee at an affordable price. Oh. Stick around. More coming up on the Lunchbox. Big Al with you on the Razor.
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0: come back Saturday for another big night of great live entertainment as superstars Lone Star will be on the big stage at the Turkey Trot Festival. 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
3: Good morning, everyone. Here's your latest forecast from the ABK Flooring Weather Center. We've got more nice weather today, again tomorrow, and then more nice weather as we round out the work week. So for today, mostly sunny skies, temperatures climbing into the mid-80s. For tonight, partly cloudy, back into the mid-60s. Then for tomorrow on Wednesday, partly sunny, a little warmer with a high of 88. Could be a few scattered showers or storms for tomorrow night. But Thursday and Friday look good, sunshine and warm, highs both days running in the upper 80s. And that's your latest forecast. I'm WTWO meteorologist Jesse Walker.
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0: Billy Squire and Rock Me tonight here on Classic Rock Razor 94.5. All right, folks.
1: What in the wide, wide world of sports is going on here?
0: Oh, yes. What in the wide, wide world of sports is going on around here? Across the Shake Broadcasting Stations coming up tonight. High school girls volleyball on the Razor 94.5 with Lagodi taking on Linton. 7:15 on our start time with Greg Bateman and the coach, Mike Wagner. 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Coming up Thursday, we've got high school soccer action over on Memories 107.9. Hatchets and Southridge boys soccer on 107.9, 6 o'clock start time. And Friday Night Lights this week, we've got North Davies High School football right here on Razor 94.5. The Cougars take on North Central with Jim Lilly and Bruce Lukens, and Hatchets at Southridge with Washington on the road at Huntingburg with Dwayne Shake. And, of course, Mark Myers on the call of that. You want sports, and we deliver across the Shake Broadcasting Stations.
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7: Soybeans and corn are higher, cattle and hogs are lower. I'm John Perkins with a Brownfield Market Update. 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It's Stein Seed Company. 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Stein has yield. Soybeans and corn are higher, with some concerns about a return to hot, high temperatures in some areas. September beans are up 7 3/4 at 12:23 3/4. November 7 1/4 higher at 12:31 1/2. September corn's up 6 1/2 at 498. December's 5 higher at 520 1/2. Cattle are down, with feeders leading the way lower on the gains in corn. Most active October lives down 272 at 210.87. October feeders are 555 lower at 312.72. And remaining technically weak, October hogs are down 87 at 80.22. December's 85 lower at 70.62. John Perkins.
8: Disease pressure isn't always predictable, but getting ahead of it can be important. Adam Byrne, Technical Service Manager with FMC, says being ahead of the game helps growers maintain their advantage.
9: Each year now, we get more and more reports of early tar spot detection. But that early protection that Xyway LFR fungicide brings is because it's something you can put down at planting or in a side dress in an early season application. And it provides this reservoir of a fungicide in the soil that those roots can pull and systemically move through the plant as the plant grows, constantly refreshing that fungicide so that you've always got that protection as you move through those vegetative and into reproductive stages.
8: He says Xyway LFR fungicide makes notable differences.
9: When you come on a field that has Xyway LFR fungicide, is the plants just look greener, more full. We constantly see this visual kind of, wow, these plants just look healthier.
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10: Good morning, everyone. Here's your latest forecast from the ABK Flooring Weather Center. We've got more nice weather today, again tomorrow, and then more nice weather as we round out the work week. So for today, mostly sunny skies, temperatures climbing into the mid-80s. For tonight, partly cloudy, back into the mid-60s. Then for tomorrow on Wednesday, partly sunny, a little warmer with a high of 88. Could be a few scattered showers or storms for tomorrow night. But Thursday and Friday look good, sunshine and warm, highs both days running in the upper 80s. And that's your latest forecast. I'm WTWO meteorologist Jesse Walker.
11: We need a timeout. We'll be back to the classic rock in a few. Just need to go to the restroom. 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
1: 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A three-vehicle crash yesterday afternoon shut down northbound I-69 near mile marker 60 in Davies County and sent multiple emergency crews to the scene. Dispatch records say one vehicle rolled multiple times while a GMC sustained heavy front-end damage. One occupant had to be extricated and at least two people were taken to the hospital. Air evac was requested as crews worked the scene. An NDOT truck was also involved in the crash and was carrying a water tank that later began leaking onto the roadway. Both northbound lanes were closed for a time, with traffic detoured through Petersburg. Indiana State Police handled the crash investigation. A house fire yesterday afternoon brought multiple fire departments and emergency crews to a property on South 1050 East near Candleburg. Dispatch records show the fire was reported around 12:30 p.m. with heavy smoke visible in the area. Crews from Southeast, Candleburg, and Montgomery fire departments responded, along with EMS and county officers. The Indiana State Fire Marshal's office was contacted and responded to the scene. Crews remained on scene for several hours before clearing shortly after 4 p.m. Five men were arrested after a multi-day sting operation in Bartholomew County targeting suspected online child sex offenders. The operation was led by the Indiana Internet Crimes Against Children Task Force and involved federal, state, and local agencies. Investigators say the suspects used social media and traveled more than 400 miles combined, believing they were going to meet minors in Columbus. Those arrested faced charges including child solicitation and attempted sexual misconduct with a minor. One suspect also faces drug-related charges. Authorities say the investigation was part of an ongoing effort to identify and stop online exploitation of children. All five men are presumed innocent unless proven guilty in court. And you can see the full arrest details on our website. And the Montgomery Turkey Trot returns September 10th through the 13th with 4 days of music, food, rides, and longtime festival traditions. Festival Chairman Dwayne Shake says this year's entertainment lineup includes rising country artist John Foster on Friday night and Lone Star on Saturday. The weekend will also feature live music in the beer garden, truck and tractor pools, turkey races, mud volleyball, and a demo derby. Advanced 4-day passes are $45, and that includes admission to the concerts and free rides for kids once inside the grounds. Shake says the Montgomery Raritan Club uses proceeds from its events to support scholarships, local families, and other community needs throughout Davies County. And that's a look at news on the Razor 94.5. You can read the full news stories at razor945.com.
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3: Good afternoon, everyone. Here's your latest forecast from the ABK Flooring Weather Center. Sunshine mid-80s today. For tonight, partly cloudy down to 65. For tomorrow, partly sunny, high of 88. Could see a scattered shower storm tomorrow night. Thursday and Friday look good. Sunny highs in the upper 80s. And that's your latest forecast. I'm WTWO meteorologist Jesse Walk.
4: 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Big Al with you on this Tuesday. Let's go ahead and finish up our headlines. Making our way across the world, across the nation, right here at home. A vomiting disorder linked to frequent marijuana use is on the rise. It's mainly caused by heavy pot users ingesting excessive amounts of Taco Bell. Meghan Markle may return to acting. It will give you a whole new way to not watch Meghan Markle, right? Okay. Foo Fighters will open for AC/DC at a show in St. Louis. This is heaven for your uncle who still wears a leather wristband. Dr. Dre says AI is good for music. My favorite AI rapper is the notorious GPT. Yeah. Or how about ChatGMC? All right, CNN signal went down for nearly 30 minutes yesterday. The network apologized for any inconvenience to their viewer. Yep. What else we got? Yes, CNN down for 30 minutes yesterday when they finally fixed the problem and resumed broadcasting. Nobody noticed. Yeah. Gene Simmons turned 77 today. These days, the only thing he uses that tongue for is to taste test his tapioca pudding. Woo! Taylor Sheridan is accused of stealing the idea of Yellowstone by every other TV show created by Taylor Sheridan. All right. Dolly Parton thinks her biggest weakness is A, her voice. B, her inability to say no. C, the buttons on her blouses. Deshaun Watson says it's disrespectful when fans boo him. Where's a masseuse to stroke his ego when you need one? And finally, the owner of the 49ers was busted for soliciting prostitution. The rest of the NFL condemned him. Okay, Robert Kraft was kind of quiet. All right. YouTube kicks this hour of music off with Pride in the Name of Love. Classic Rock Lunchbox, Razor 94.5.

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0: 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Yes, the money man, baby, hold on. All right, folks, if you have a birthday on this 25th day of August, we, of course, wish you a happy birthday.
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0: All right, if you have a birthday today, celebrate with China Ann McClain, 28, Ursula's daughter in the Descendants movie, and Jennifer Pierce on Black Lightning. Okay. Yifei Lu is 39, the star of the live-action Mulan movie. Blake Lively is 39, Gossip Girl star and Deadpool's wife, at least off-screen. Rachel Bilson, Summer on the OC, Dr. Zoe Hart on Heart of Dixie is 45. Kel Mitchell, All That, Keenan and Kel, and Good Burger is 48 today. Alexander Skarsgård, Murderbot, is 50 years old today. Marvin Harrison, former NFL superstar, was lucky enough to be Peyton Manning's top wide receiver on the Indianapolis Colts for a decade. Marvin Harrison, 54. Joe DiMassina, country singer, is 56. Robert Horry, retired NBA role player, managed to hit clutch shots for 7 championship teams. 56 years old today. Claudia Schiffer, still magnificent, is 56. Rachel Ray, delicious celebrity chef, is 58. DJ Terminator X from Public Enemy is 60 years old today. Blair Underwood is 62. Coco Dreampode, who played Owen Hall on Quantico and May's husband Andrew on Agents of S.H.I.E.L.D. Billy Ray Cyrus, it could break it hard, 65 today. Joanne Wally, the Pope's smoking hot wife on the Borgias, is 65. Tim Burton, strange director whose credits include Beetlejuice, Edward Scissorhands, Michael Keaton's Batman, and Dumbo remake. Tim Burton, 68. Elvis Costello is 72 today. Robert Halford from Judas Priest, 75. Gene Simmons from Kiss is 77. John Savage, The Deer Hunter, The Onion Field, The Godfather Part 3 is 77 today. Raleigh Fingers is 80 years old, a great pitcher, greater mustache. Thomas Garrett is 93. To me, he'll always be Dallas, the original alien. All right. Shock G was born on this date in 1963. Digital Underground member. Sean Connery, born on this date in 1930. Regis Philbin in 1931. Monty Hall, the original host of Let's Make a Deal, born on this date in 1921. And Althea Gibson, the first African-American to win at Wimbledon, born on this date in 1923. Today is National Kiss and Makeup Day. It's also National Banana Split Day. 10 days until Labor Day weekend and 16 days until the NFL season kicks off. Woo!
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0: 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Mornings on the razor. Like a clean shave with all the razor burn and a cool, refreshing splash of cheap-ass Aqua Velva.
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7: I'm sorry, he says Christy can help Tom pronounce the name of this town. 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
15: What is it?
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15: Lagodi?
7: Lagodi, Indiana.
16: Lagodi, yeah.
15: Sure.
7: Wow, Lagodi. That's a great Lagodi name. It sounds like a camp.
16: I wonder what they are. 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
7: Lagodi?
15: Lagodi.
7: Lagodi, okay.
16: Lagodi is the Lions. Lagodi High School, Lagodi, Indiana, the Lions.
15: Do you have to play them, New Pal?
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20: Good afternoon, everyone. Here's your latest forecast from the ABK Flooring Weather Center. Sunshine mid-80s today. For tonight, partly cloudy down to 65. For tomorrow, partly sunny, high of 88. Could see a scattered shower storm tomorrow night. Thursday and Friday look good. Sunny highs in the upper 80s. And that's your latest forecast. I'm WTWO meteorologist Jesse Walker.
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0: Classic Rock Lunchbox Big Al with you on the Razor 94.5. David Bowie and Rebel Rebel. All right, folks, so what do you say? We do some good news.
1: Good news for you. Rockin' good news. Good news.
2: Give me the good news, baby.
0: Yeah, yeah, yeah, good news. Story number one, a golden retriever named Lexa was rescued after surviving 3 days buried beneath a landslide in the Philippines. The dog went missing after heavy rain caused the soil behind her family's home to collapse. But 3 days later, they heard a faint barking, so volunteers used jackhammers to dig their way to her. They eventually created a small opening, and Lexa crawled out to safety.
2: Good news!
0: Story number two, a retired Chinese man has spent more than a decade traveling the country with his wife after she became partially paralyzed. They decided back in 2014 that they'd rather travel together than spend the rest of their life in a hospital. Husband is his wife's full-time caregiver on the road, even upgraded to a camper van to make things more comfortable. So far, the couple has visited 31 out of 33 different regions in China. And finally, folks, story number three, a family in Rhode Island was excited about their new farm stand. It's called Kay's Big Stand, and the owner spent months building the stand so his wife could sell her homemade sourdough bread. But unfortunately, the stand was stolen on the first day. So the woman posted about it online, and the local construction company came to the rescue. They used the original blueprints to recreate the stand and then built it for free. The replacement was so similar to the original that the woman cried. But this time, they were happy tears.

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3: Good afternoon, everyone. Here's your latest forecast from the ABK Flooring Weather Center. Sunshine mid-80s today. For tonight, partly cloudy, down to 65. For tomorrow, partly sunny, high of 88. Could see a scattered shower storm tomorrow night. Thursday and Friday look good. Sunny, highs in the upper 80s. And that's your latest forecast. I'm WTWO meteorologist Jesse Walk.
4: 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Shut up!

0: Classic Rock Razor 94.5, Pat Benatar and Heartbreaker. Big Al with you on the Lunchbox. And folks, a post on TikTok is going viral because it asks the question, what is a word or phrase that instantly reveals someone's age bracket? So, if you say any of these, you're old. Here are some of the best responses. If you say videotaping instead of recording, you're old. Saying pound sign instead of hashtag, you're old. If you say half pass or quarter till when telling time, you're old. Shrink instead of a therapist, you're old. If you say earbuds or earbuds, earpods instead of AirPods and earbuds, maybe they're thinking of Air Bud, the basketball playing dog. Yeah, anyway, you're old. If you say pocketbook instead of purse, you're old. If you say stewardess instead of flight attendant, you're old. If you say slacks instead of pants, you're old. If you say beauty parlor instead of salon, old. And if you say supper instead of dinner, guess what? You're old. All right. I'm about half old. How about that?
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2: Soybeans and corn are higher, cattle and hogs are lower. I'm John Perkins with a Brownfield Market Update. 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Stein invented short-stature corn, then they perfected it. Soybeans and corn are higher, as seen some commercial support today. September beans are up 11 at 12.27. November's 10.5 higher at 12.35. September corn's 9 higher at $5.50. December's up 7.75 at 5.23 1/4. Live and feeder cattle are down ahead of direct trade, with feeders picking up additional pressure from the gains in corn. October live's down 250 at 211.10, and October feeders are 415 lower at 314.12. And hogs are down, with pork lower at midday. October's 52 lower at 80.60. December's down 72 at 70.75. Crude oil's just above 82 a barrel. John Perkins, Brownfield.
3: 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I'm Kellen Havikin, and here at Brownfield Ag News, my team and I believe those voices deserve to be heard. 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
4: Good afternoon, everyone. Here's your latest forecast from the ABK Flooring Weather Center. Sunshine mid-80s today. For tonight, partly cloudy, down to 65. For tomorrow, partly sunny, high of 88. Could see a scattered shower storm tomorrow night. Thursday and Friday look good. Sunny highs in the upper 80s. And that's your latest forecast. I'm WTWO meteorologist Jesse Walker.
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0: cranking out Deep Purple. They're currently on tour, as a matter of fact. I know it's not October yet, but Frankenstein is next.
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3: Good afternoon, everyone. Here's your latest forecast from the ABK Flooring Weather Center. Sunshine mid-80s today. For tonight, partly cloudy down to 65. For tomorrow, partly sunny, high of 88. Could see a scattered shower storm tomorrow night. Thursday and Friday look good. Sunny highs in the upper 80s. And that's your latest forecast. I'm WTWO meteorologist Jesse Walker.
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0: There's ZZ Top. I'm Kara. I'm not sure how long ago this happened, but I just found this online, this woman that went viral because her number was accidentally added into a soccer mom text group from the coach. And she responded, instead of just saying, sorry, I'm not in this group and leaving, she played, my son's the best on the team. Our snacks suck. Things like that, just pissing off the other soccer parents. I think that's hilarious. If that would have happened in my hockey group text, I would have cracked up.
1: 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The annual White River Valley Antique Show returns to the Davies County Fairgrounds in Elnora September 9th through the 12th. 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
3: Good afternoon, everyone. Here's your latest forecast from the ABK Flooring Weather Center. Sunshine mid-80s today. For tonight, partly cloudy down to 65. For tomorrow, partly sunny, high of 88. Could see a scattered shower storm tomorrow night. Thursday and Friday look good. Sunny highs in the upper 80s. And that's your latest forecast. I'm WTWO meteorologist Jesse Walker.
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8: Good afternoon, everyone. Here's your latest forecast from the ABK Flooring Weather Center. Sunshine mid-80s today. For tonight, partly cloudy down to 65. For tomorrow, partly sunny, high of 88. Could see a scattered shower storm tomorrow night. Thursday and Friday look good. Sunny highs in the upper 80s. And that's your latest forecast. I'm WTWO meteorologist Jesse Walk.
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0: Rocking with the Stones right there. I'm Kara. You know what? Somebody just sent me a picture of a guy they thought was cute. They were asking my opinion. I'm like, you know what? If he takes out his man bun, then I'll let you know. I don't know why. Man bugs drive buns drive me nuts. Although I love guys with long hair, so it shouldn't bother me. Okay, I got to work on things. Why am I so picky?
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4: Good afternoon, everyone. Here's your latest forecast from the ABK Flooring Weather Center. Sunshine mid-80s today. For tonight, partly cloudy down to 65. For tomorrow, partly sunny, high of 88. Could see a scattered shower storm tomorrow night. Thursday and Friday look good. Sunny, highs in the upper 80s. And that's your latest forecast. I'm WTWO meteorologist Jesse Walker.
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0: Classic track from the Cars this afternoon as we get ready to drop the info. That's right, we've got your almanac for the 25th and some pretty famous people born on this day. If it's your birthday, stick around. We'll tell you who you shared with, and we'll play you some music from Hendrix, a classic from Def Leppard, and it's all headed your way next.
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12: Good afternoon, everyone. Here's your latest forecast from the ABK Flooring Weather Center. Sunshine mid-80s today. For tonight, partly cloudy, down to 65. For tomorrow, partly sunny, high of 88. Could see a scattered shower storm tomorrow night. Thursday and Friday look good. Sunny highs in the upper 80s. And that's your latest forecast. I'm WTWO meteorologist Jesse Walker.
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0: Classic track from Heart on the Greg Stone Show. That's right, people of Earth. Happy Tuesday. Taking a quick look at rock and roll history. Happened on this day, the 25th of August, back in 70. Emerson, Lincoln, Palmer gave their debut performance in Plymouth, England. And it was on this day, also in 70, that Elton John made his live debut here in the States. Kicked off a 17-date tour at L.A.'s Troubadour. Don Henley, Quincy Jones, and Leon Russell all in attendance. In 76, Epic Records released Boston's self-titled debut album. The record would become the fastest-selling debut ever. 79, The Knack had a five-week run on top of the singles charts with My Sharona. 94, Jimmy Page and Robert Plant recorded their MTV Unplugged episode in London. And in 2005, Slash and Duff McKagan sue Axl Rose for allegedly naming himself the sole administrator of the band's copyrights. Born on this day, Kiss's Gene Simmons in 49, Judas Priest's Rob Halford in 51, and Elvis Costello back in 1954. If it's your birthday, that's who you shared with, and that's a quick look at it, folks. Your rock and roll almanac for the 25th of August.
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6: Good afternoon, everyone. Here's your latest forecast from the ABK Flooring Weather Center. Sunshine mid-80s today. For tonight, partly cloudy, down to 65. For tomorrow, partly sunny, high of 88. Could see a scattered shower storm tomorrow night. Thursday and Friday look good. Sunny highs in the upper 80s. And that's your latest forecast. I'm WTWO meteorologist Jesse Walk.
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1: 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A three-vehicle crash yesterday afternoon shut down northbound I-69 near mile marker 60 in Daviess County and sent multiple emergency crews to the scene. Dispatch records say one vehicle rolled multiple times while a GMC sustained heavy front-end damage. One occupant had to be extricated and at least two people were taken to the hospital. Air evac was requested as crews worked the scene. An NDOT truck was also involved in the crash and was carrying a water tank that later began leaking onto the roadway. Both northbound lanes were closed for a time, with traffic detoured through Petersburg. Indiana State Police handled the crash investigation. A house fire yesterday afternoon brought multiple fire departments and emergency crews to a property on South 1050 East near Cannelburg. Dispatch records show the fire was reported around 12:30 p.m. with heavy smoke visible in the area. Crews from Southeast, Cannelburg, and Montgomery fire departments responded, along with EMS and county officers. The Indiana State Fire Marshal's office was contacted and responded to the scene. Crews remained on scene for several hours before clearing shortly after 4 p.m. Five men were arrested after a multi-day sting operation in Bartholomew County targeting suspected online child sex offenders. The operation was led by the Indiana Internet Crimes Against Children Task Force and involved federal, state, and local agencies. Investigators say the suspects used social media and traveled more than 400 miles combined, believing they were going to meet minors in Columbus. Those arrested faced charges including child solicitation and attempted sexual misconduct with a minor. One suspect also faces drug-related charges. Authorities say the investigation was part of an ongoing effort to identify and stop online exploitation of children. All five men are presumed innocent unless proven guilty in court. And you can see the full arrest details on our website. And the Montgomery Turkey Trot returns September 10th through the 13th with 4 days of music, food, rides, and longtime festival traditions. Festival Chairman Dwayne Shake says this year's entertainment lineup includes rising country artist John Foster on Friday night and Lone Star on Saturday. The weekend will also feature live music in the beer garden, truck and tractor pulls, turkey races, mud volleyball, and a demo derby. Advanced 4-day passes are $45, and that includes admission to the concerts and free rides for kids once inside the grounds. Shake says the Montgomery Rotary Club uses proceeds from its events to support scholarships, local families, and other community needs throughout Daviess County. And that's a look at news on the Razor 94.5. You can read the full news stories at razor945.com.
2: 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Wile E. Coyote decides to hire a billboard lawyer to sue the Acme Corporation. Coyote vs. Acme, rated PG. The other screen is showing the end of Oak Street as you follow the Platt family in a mysterious cosmic event that rips Oak Street from suburbia and transports them to a neighborhood unknown. The end of Oak Street is rated PG-13. 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
3: Good afternoon, everyone. Here's your latest forecast from the ABK Flooring Weather Center. Sunshine mid-80s today. For tonight, partly cloudy down to 65. For tomorrow, partly sunny, high of 88. Could see a scattered shower storm tomorrow night. Thursday and Friday look good. Sunny highs in the upper 80s. And that's your latest forecast. I'm WTWO meteorologist Jesse Walk.
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7: Good afternoon, everyone. Here's your latest forecast from the ABK Flooring Weather Center. Sunshine mid-80s today. For tonight, partly cloudy, down to 65. For tomorrow, partly sunny, high of 88. Could see a scattered shower storm tomorrow night. Thursday and Friday look good. Sunny, highs in the upper 80s. And that's your latest forecast. I'm WTWO meteorologist Jesse Walk.
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0: Off of 88, open up and say, ah, there's Poison and Fallen Angel. The only single not to enter the top 10 on the Billboard Hot 100. It would hit number 12 back in 88. Poison on the Daily Haircut. Got a suggestion. Love to hear from you. Hit me up via my Stony Boy Radio Facebook page. And we'll play you music from Paul Rogers, First Band, and some Aerosmith when we come back to The Rock.
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5: Good afternoon, everyone. Here's your latest forecast from the ABK Flooring Weather Center. Sunshine mid-80s today. For tonight, partly cloudy, down to 65. For tomorrow, partly sunny, high of 88. Could see a scattered shower storm tomorrow night. Thursday and Friday look good. Sunny, highs in the upper 80s. And that's your latest forecast. I'm WTWO meteorologist Jesse Walk.
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1: 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A three-vehicle crash yesterday afternoon shut down northbound I-69 near mile marker 60 in Daviess County and sent multiple emergency crews to the scene. Dispatch records say one vehicle rolled multiple times while a GMC sustained heavy front-end damage. One occupant had to be extricated and at least two people were taken to the hospital. Air evac was requested as crews worked the scene. An NDOT truck was also involved in the crash and was carrying a water tank that later began leaking onto the roadway. Both northbound lanes were closed for a time, with traffic detoured through Petersburg. Indiana State Police handled the crash investigation. A house fire yesterday afternoon brought multiple fire departments and emergency crews to a property on South 1050 East near Canelburg. Dispatch records show the fire was reported around 12:30 p.m. with heavy smoke visible in the area. Crews from Southeast, Canelburg, and Montgomery fire departments responded, along with EMS and county officers. The Indiana State Fire Marshal's office was contacted and responded to the scene. Crews remained on scene for several hours before clearing shortly after 4 p.m. Five men were arrested after a multi-day sting operation in Bartholomew County targeting suspected online child sex offenders. The operation was led by the Indiana Internet Crimes Against Children Task Force and involved federal, state, and local agencies. Investigators say the suspects used social media and traveled more than 400 miles combined, believing they were going to meet minors in Columbus. Those arrested faced charges including child solicitation and attempted sexual misconduct with a minor. One suspect also faces drug-related charges. Authorities say the investigation was part of an ongoing effort to identify and stop online exploitation of children. All five men are presumed innocent unless proven guilty in court. And you can see the full arrest details on our website. And the Montgomery Turkey Trot returns September 10th through the 13th with 4 days of music, food, rides, and longtime festival traditions. Festival Chairman Dwayne Shake says this year's entertainment lineup includes rising country artist John Foster on Friday night and Lone Star on Saturday. The weekend will also feature live music in the beer garden, truck and tractor pulls, turkey races, mud volleyball, and a demo derby. Advanced 4-day passes are $45, and that includes admission to the concerts and free rides for kids once inside the grounds. Shake says the Montgomery Rotary Club uses proceeds from its events to support scholarships, local families, and other community needs throughout Daviess County. And that's a look at news on the Razor 94.5. You can read the full news stories at razor945.com.
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4: Here is your weather forecast from the ABK Flooring Weather Center. Partly cloudy this evening. Look for a low overnight of 61. Mostly sunny for your Wednesday with a high near 88. Chance of showers and thunderstorms Wednesday night. Partly cloudy, low 67. And for Thursday and Friday, look for slight chance of showers and thunderstorms. Sunny with a high 86.

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0: Released on this day back in 1976, it is the greatest selling debut, the fastest, sorry, selling debut record of all time. Boston's Boston and More Than a Feeling this afternoon. You're listening to The Greg Stone Show. Funny is on the way. That's right, people of Earth. We got funny. That is all coming up here in the next 30 minutes or so, plus some Stevie Ray Vaughan.
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9: Here is your weather forecast from the ABK Flooring Weather Center. Partly cloudy this evening. Look for a low overnight of 61. Mostly sunny for your Wednesday with a high near 88. Chance of showers and thunderstorms Wednesday night, partly cloudy, low 67. And for Thursday and Friday, look for slight chance of showers and thunderstorms, sunny with a high 86.
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0: Getting a hand from Stevie Ray this afternoon on the Greg Stone Show. Time now to put that smile on your face. Here is some funny from Nate Bargatze. Here he is talking about global warming.
1: Global warming, that's one that everybody yells at you about. And they're like, you better do something. I'm like, I'm so tired of it. Let's do it. I barely made it out of high school. I don't really know how rain works. So why don't you let me figure that out, and then I'll do global warming, you know? But I've seen it rain without clouds. Where's that water coming from? So I'm pretty swamped with this rain stuff right now, but once I get to the bottom of that, I'm going to do global warming, and I've got some pretty good ideas, you know? I looked up a list of, what are you supposed to do for global warming as an individual? But the first thing on the list was my favorite. It just said, just talk to your friends and family about it. Think about your friends and family. Not the ones that are the good ones, close. Think about how far out it goes. Just when you guys get together, do you mind if we talk about global warming for a while? I just thought this would be a good time to get into it. I get it. It's for our kids and their kids, and we want to make sure they have a good earth and their environment and stuff. We don't want to have a bad earth. And we don't want them to be mad at us and yell at us. But I don't think they will, because I don't think we get mad. I don't ever see litter on the ground and call my grandmother and be like, where do you get off? You know? I don't know how you show your face anymore, all right? It's cloudy today. Is that because you smoked on planes? Probably. Why'd you have to smoke that high?
0: Nate Bargatze, that is our shot of funny this afternoon. Give me a few moments, and we'll get back to the rock here.
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5: Here is your weather forecast from the ABK Flooring Weather Center. Partly cloudy this evening. Look for a low overnight of 61. Mostly sunny for your Wednesday with a high near 88. Chance of showers and thunderstorms Wednesday night, partly cloudy, low 67. And for Thursday and Friday, look for slight chance of showers and thunderstorms, sunny with a high 86.
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0: That is such a great solo from David Gilmour. Pink Floyd in Comfortably Numb on The Greg Stone Show as we play the game. 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

WRZR, good evening to you. I'm Greg Bateman. I'll be joined by the coach shortly, Mike Wagner. The Lady Lions are in action tonight, and they're up here at Jack Butcher Arena. You got time to come on up. They're in the middle of the junior varsity game right now. Lady Lions won game one, set one of the junior varsity match. They're in set two very, very early on. So if you get a chance, come on up, watch the Lady Lions and the Lady Miners of Linton. But if you can't do it, we understand. At least you got us to tune to tonight. We should be on the air around 7:10 this evening for Lady Lion Volleyball on WRZR. We hope you'll join us.

0: Alvin Lee and 10 Years After on the Greg Stone Show as we wrap up Stone Cold Fact or a bunch of stony baloney. That more of your weight is supported in the down position of a push-up than in the up position. That is a Stone Cold Fact. 75% of your body weight in that down position. That's why they want you to do those prison push-ups, right? You stay down low and you just pump, pump, pump. Oh, you're huge. Look at your arms. You're a freaking huge man. Do some push-ups. Feel better. Drink some water.
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4: Here is your weather forecast from the ABK Flooring Weather Center. Partly cloudy this evening. Look for a low overnight of 61. Mostly sunny for your Wednesday with a high near 88. Chance of showers and thunderstorms Wednesday night, partly cloudy, low 67. And for Thursday and Friday, look for slight chance of showers and thunderstorms, sunny with a high 86.
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2: Well, good evening, everybody. Greg Bateman and state champion basketball coach Mike Wagner joining us tonight, as always, at Jack Butcher Arena. It's volleyball, and the Lady Lions are taking on the Lady Miners of Linton. And the Lions have a little redeeming to do after a three-set loss up at Linton last year. Both these teams, completely different teams, coach. Linton last year, a 22-9 record, but unfortunately they ran into Paul Reeve.
3: Lost
2: straight sets in the sectional. They won't have to worry about that this year.
3: No.
2: Paul Reeve's in 3A, and the Lions, after two difficult losses to two really good teams, what'd you see up at Northeast DuBois that you liked in the 3-1 match?
3: Well, I tell you, after the first set, we kind of woke up. We lost 25-20 and had a couple chances to get it close and tie it, but we lost that one. Came back very, very aggressive in that second set. I don't know what Coach McAtee talked about between games, but she really got them going, and I really liked our aggressiveness the last three sets to take it 3-1. A lot of good things I saw as far as hitting from Elena and Carmen and Savannah Green. Some good backcourt play by Jocelyn Sims and the girls. Halo Harmon came in, did a great job, I thought. Taryn Brown did a really good job on the front row. Abby Rollins came in and got some really good serves and played a good back row. So everybody did a really good job as far as, you know, helping out the team effort. But really good three sets there and played real aggressive.
2: You told me you liked the play of Taryn Brown,
3: yes,
2: as a freshman, and particularly at the net. Taryn, of course, now just in her water. This is her fourth varsity game.
3: Yeah.
2: And, you know, you talk about how aggressive she is, how vocal she is, and it sounds to me like she's a pretty good leader, and she will be at least going forward.
3: Well, I tell you, what the thing about Taryn is, and my daughter had her last year as an eighth grader, and she said, Dad, she's just always in the game, and she's always knows where the ball is supposed to be. She is aggressive. She has no fear. She wants it every time, too, and she has no fear. But she had two really great big kills on overpasses by DuBois that she just smothered him down straight to the floor. It was just, you know, really good to see that out of a freshman.
2: And Elena Diamond, the senior, you know, as Elena goes, as Jocelyn goes, and really as the center goes, too. So, you know, it's a whole team effort.
3: Sure.
2: But Elena has got to be dominant here in her senior year, and it sounds like she had a terrific game down at DuBois.
3: She did. I think she had 18 or 19 kills, and she did a really good job of blocking her and Carmen together at the front line. Blocking did a really good job, and so did Lydia. But, again, as she goes, we go. When she gets a lot of kills, that means we're doing things right.
2: Well, you got Evans Hill Christian, you got Jasper, and you got those people in the rearview mirror.
3: Right.
2: And, you know, you've got some good teams coming up. But I think this is an important game for the Lady Lions. It's not a do or die.
3: Right,
2: It's very, very early in the season. We're going to continue to grow. Linton will continue to grow because last year, man, they had the hitters. Remember Ella Warwick?
3: Oh, yes.
2: And they had a couple of them. Well, she's gone.
3: Yep.
2: But they got Taylor Warwick in there, and it's almost a rebuilt team around juniors. They've got one senior who's not playing a lot. The rest really are all juniors, and you got Ellie Stewart, who's a terrific hitter as well as a sophomore. So this will be a dangerous team, but I'm sure also a team that will be learning this first part of the season.
3: Yeah, absolutely. And we're still trying to find a rotation, too. You've got a lot of young talent, and Coach McAtee's trying to find the right combination of players, and I think she's getting there. I mean, they did really come together against DuBois on the road. Always good to win on the road. But Linton comes in at 2-3. They play really good competition. They're going to be they're going to be a team to reckon with come tournament time. And you turn around and drive, make the long drive to Lighthouse Christian on Thursday. And they come in at 3-2, but they've lost to North Davis. They've lost to Mitchell. Mitchell, on the other hand, is 7-3 and lost to Shoes 2-0 in a tournament. So the Jugrocks are on a roll. So, you know, we've got some pretty good scheduling coming up. Next week you got Orleans on the road. And then you have on the road Saturday, week from Saturday, to Borden. Always good competition at Borden. So we got some games coming up that's going to see how good we are.
2: Yeah, it's a long season in a short time frame. And we're in match number 4 tonight. Lady Lions 1-2 trying to get even. We'll take a break. Come back with lineups right after this on Razor Radio Sports.
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0: Our national anthem here at Jack Butcher Arena tonight, just ahead of the starting lineups for both ball clubs. Carson Birch on the public address system, and he will announce Linton Lady Miners first. The Miners come in with two wins and three losses. They lost to Edgewood, Vincennes Lincoln, who, by the way, is 7-0. They beat WRV. They lost to Bloomington South, who, by the way, is 6-0.
1: Right.
0: And they beat Greencastle in a straight set match last week. So they come in at 2-3. And again, kind of rebuilding. They're playing mostly juniors, losing a lot from last year's team that went 22-9 and losing to Bar Reeve in the sectional. So their lineup will look like this: Avery Feltner. And you got Lainey Carmichael, Taylor Warwick. Warwick will be a big hitter. We'll call her name several times, as will we call the name of Ellie Stewart. Audrey Sullivan will set him up, and Layla Jennings will be one of the middle blockers for Coach Scott Vanderkolk's Linton Miners. Well, they get a little hype video here on the big screen.
1: Yeah, I saw that.
0: Just before the starting lineups. Pretty cool. I like it because we can see it.
1: Yeah, we can see it behind you, yeah.
0: So that's ahead of the starting lineups. I like that. Something new. And the lineup for the Lions, they've got a trio of seniors that will be missed for sure last year.
1: Oh, yeah.
0: So next year. So let's enjoy them this year. One of those is Jocelyn Sims. Jocelyn, of course, will be the back row defensive player who is going to get a lot of the digs. And you've got, of course, up front, Elena Diamond. Diamond leaves them in kills. Diamond leads them in blocks. And you've also got Audrey Gilbert, who sets them up. Otherwise, you've got Madison Davis and Lydia Hawkins. Taryn Brown looks like Savannah Green as
1: Savannah Green, yeah, Elena. Jocelyn Sims.
0: So the Lady Lions, again, they come in at 1-2, looking to even their season up. The head coach is Tracy McAtee. Coach McAtee assisted over there by a lot of former Lady Lion volleyball players.
1: At least four.
0: Yeah. And on down the way, your daughter is one of them.
1: Yep.
0: Coach Jeffers, or Coach Thompson, I should say, and Summers. I mean, it just goes on and on, and that's a terrific way to build a program.
1: And Jamie's daughter, she's helping out this year with Jamie's seventh-grade girls. The seventh-grade girls, by the way, did pull out a three-set victory over Vincent Vervey, and the eighth grade is playing right now over in the Activity Center.
0: You know, and Coach Thompson's daughter, maybe JC, maybe the only state champion, I guess, of the entire group
1: exactly,
0: of all those years.
1: Yeah.
0: A lot of runner-ups,
1: yeah.
0: Of course, that was over at Bar Reeve. We are set to go.
1: He's a two-time champion, is he not?
0: Two-time state champ, yeah.
1: That's what I thought.
0: Well, you look over there to our right, and you see 1, 2, 3, 4, 5 runner-ups, mm-hmm. but it's been a while, and had on the ropes a couple times before we thought we might win it, but have not got it done.
1: Had Michigan City on the ropes. We had was it Cowan on the ropes?
0: Cowan, that's right.
1: I couldn't think of that until you said that.
0: All right.
1: Here we go.
0: It'll be up front for the Lions, Taryn Brown, along with Elena Diamond. And Lydia Hawkins will be setting. It's Madison Davis in the back row, along with Savannah Green. Jocelyn Sims will serve. Hawkins out there, as we mentioned. And for them, in that middle receive will be their defensive specialist. And there's the first serve of the game, and it goes right side. There's a set, and the first kill attempt is hit up by the Lady Lions Sims. Pass goes to Taryn Brown. Taryn Brown goes over the blocks. Now the Lady Miners hit it over with Taylor Warwick, hit it out, and the Lady Lions get the first point of this one. 1-0, Lady Lions. Jocelyn Sims now. Back to serve. So Taylor Warwick is their defensive specialist, and there's the first pass from her. They'll set up in the middle through the blocks, and it'll be out. First point to the Linton Miners.
1: Just off the side of Elena's hand on the block. Didn't quite get a full block on it.
0: Now it'll be the Lady Miners serving just over the net. Going down to get it was Sims. Diamond hit it over, and then what a job by Sims. Can they get it?
1: No.
0: Diamond had hit it. It was blocked back, and Sims had to go all the way back to the line, and they couldn't retrieve it. The Miners have a 2-1 lead. Serving is Jennix. Jennix serve hit up by Sims. And nobody's there for the Middleton Miner.
1: I think both sides are waiting for the ball to come down and came straight down on the Linton side.
0: We're tied 2-2. Ligoti serve now. And it'll be Aubrey Gilbert coming in.
1: Aubrey had some really, really good serves in a bunch in a row down at DuBois.
0: Her left-handed serve dug up. Set by Sullivan. Goes left side.
1: Got a hand on it. Nice job.
0: Yep.
1: Lydia
0: had a hand on it. Now going up is Taryn Brown through the blocks into the back row. And the Miners will set it up for Feltner. Free ball to the Lions. Sims. Gilbert with a set to Diamond middle.
1: Oh,
0: and
1: yeah.
0: She goes left corner.
1: Smart.
0: For the kill.
1: Well, timing was a little bit off, but she saw that open spot there in the back corner, Greg, and just pushed it right where nobody was standing.
0: Lady Lions 3, Miners 2. Gilbert serving. Gilbert serve is good. Moore gets it up. Not a good set.
1: There
0: Diamond's
1: go.
0: There for Overkill. The pancake.
1: Yep. Yeah, the overpass, and that's what happens when you do that.
0: 4-2. Diamond will take that all night long.
1: Heck yeah.
0: Couple kills for her early.
1: That's better than a set.
0: Yes,
1: the
0: sir.
1: Overpass.
0: It's a perfect set. Gilbert's serve. Now it's tapped over the Lions. Gilbert goes, gets it. Sims with a high set right side to Hawkins. Hawkins goes left to the Linton Miner side. It'll be set up for Avery Feltner. Sims is there. Gilbert. Hawkins hits it over. Diving is Warwick. Now the Lions with Gilbert. Back set. Diamond had a block back. And that point will be to Linton.
1: I'm not so sure that didn't hit the tape and go back. I thought maybe that might have bounced weird.
0: That block was by Lady Carmichael with the kill, and it's 4-3. Ligoti.
1: Because a block, Greg, probably would have went straight down. That thing kind of bounced up off the top of the tape.
0: Warwick now serving. Warwick serve. Hit up by Savannah Green. I think it's her first touch of the evening. Hawkins goes over the blocks, and it'll be Linton.
1: Free ball.
0: They'll have to run it down. They do. Nice pass from Sims. Nice set.
1: There we go.
0: And again, Diamond puts it down, but it started with a pass.
1: Yeah, good
0: and
1: pass.
0: Then the perfect set.
1: Good set by Aubrey, landing with her third kill.
0: 5-3 Ligoti. Brown will go out of the game. Coming in will be Nolan to serve.
1: After this serve, I'm going to make an observation here.
0: 5-3. Serve. Nolan. Good serve.
1: Yep.
0: Warwick dives after it. Hits it up. And the kill attempt is good through the double block.
1: Through the double block, yeah. At DuBois, in our first five or six serves, we had to give it 3 missed serves. Tonight, we don't have a miss yet, so keep that in mind.
0: I mean, that's why
1: I didn't say it before the serve.
0: I know Mike Widener, but I wouldn't even have said that.
1: That's why I didn't say it before the serve.
0: It's a 5-4 Ligoti game, but a Linton serve for the tie. Give me that number if you see it coming in to serve.
1: I know
0: it's in the net. Yeah, it's in the net, so miss serve. Maybe it's best we don't say the name right now.
1: Well, I can't see the number. She hasn't turned around yet.
0: No, yeah, very difficult. And they kind of got to deep blue on deep red.
1: Yes, they do.
0: Diamond serving with a 6-4 lead. And there's your service error. Thank you very much, Coach.
1: Oh, I knew it was coming.
0: No, you didn't, or you would have said 6-5. That one was just a little bit long.
1: Her number's 20, Greg, the girl that hit the serve in the net.
0: And that's Ellen Norris, another junior. So she had the missed serve a while ago. Now it'll be Avery Feltner with a good serve. Hit up by Sims. Gilbert sets up. Who's going to get it? They had to chase it down. That was Hawkins. Now
1: slide
0: they
1: kill.
0: Set up. Good job of through the blocks.
1: Yeah.
0: Gilbert sets up. K-Dub was into the game. Taps it over. Warwick dives after it to get it. There's a kill attempt back row. No problem for Sims. Now Hawkins hits it over. Norris goes down to get it. Back row attack by the Linton Miners. Get back, and now the Lions will run it down with Nolan.
1: Good hustle. Good
0: Savannah
1: hustle.
0: Green, and now Jocelyn Sims. Sims called it. Had it. There's a setup, set pass over to the Lions side now. Savannah tossed over into the corner. Great job by Felter to dive after it. Got a good rally going here. Nolan with a pass. Gilbert with a set to K-Dub. And she had it through the blocks.
1: Yep.
0: But again, all over the place is Warwick. Who's going to get this point?
1: Good,
0: it'll be well deserved.
1: Rally.
0: That's for sure. Savannah Green hit it over. And the Miners are everywhere right now.
1: So are the
0: There's
1: Lions.
0: Stewart. Yes, so are the Lions. Good point. There's Hawkins. Norris back in the backside. It's Feltner in the back row. Nolan with the pass. Gilbert will set up K-Dub middle. And, oh, they hit it over, and that's maybe an accident in the back row.
1: It was an overpass, and it went right over the net. Nobody saw it coming.
0: Avery Feltner sort of punched it, and that one took about a minute and a half, and now it's tied 6-6.
1: Longest rally of the day, I know that.
0: Feltner to serve. Feldner has served, drops in there, and Sims gets it. Wilson will hit away strong, and there's a hitting error, and now it'll be 7-6. First time the Miners have had the lead since 1-0. So the Miners serving with Feldner, leading 7-6. Serve, Sims, Gilbert set, middle green, over the blocks, but not quite. Norris hits it over. Now the Lions, Nolan. Savannah Green, Stewart again, or rather, and they get the point, and that was Warwick saving that point, and then Norris hitting it over.
1: That ball just about hit the ground. She stuck her hand right underneath of it, kind of a pancake, and kept it up. What a point for Winton.
0: Warwick is diving everywhere to get this so far, and the Miners now have an 8-6 lead. There's a dig by Sims, a little pushover by the setter, but there again, Warwick to the ground to get it. Back row, that's well out. That's maybe their first hitting error. That was Feldner.
1: Yep, they've had that time. They had that three times now, the back row kill.
0: 8-7.
1: Madison Davis now in for Aubrey in the front row.
0: Lady Lions. It'll be Lydia Hawkins to serve. Hawkins looking for the tie here in a very well match. And she gets an ace.
1: Ace.
0: That one landed right in front of Feldner, who dove after it but had to get it on a hop.
1: First ace of the game.
0: Now they play a little shorter on the receive. Hawkins goes middle to Norris. And that'll be...
1: Oh, good reach.
0: The Lions will run it down with Sims. She gets it over.
1: Oh!
0: Back out over the net.
1: Wow.
0: This Lion team hustling tonight.
1: Yes, they are.
0: 9-8. The Lions now have the lead. Hawkins serve. Warwick hit. Sullivan set.
1: Blocked.
0: And it'll be a point, though, to Eleanor Stewart and the Miners to tie it at 9.
1: Davis had a hand on it, just couldn't keep it alive, and it falls to the ground right to the left of her.
0: Yeah, it hit the net, slowed it down, and that mistimed her jump there. Serve for the Miners.
1: Long.
0: Another long one, and that's another coming into the game. That's Layla Jennings.
1: That's her second missed her for the Litton Miners.
0: And it's 10-9, Ligoti. Savannah Green to serve. Green serve is good. Feltner goes down after it. Overpass. Oh. Madison Davis hits it back.
1: Got to hit it deep, Madison.
0: Round the bow. That's going to be. Oh, they said it's in.
1: Ooh.
0: And we're tied 10-10.
1: That was close.
0: Tied 10-10. Sullivan will now serve. She's their setter, but now their setter is Layla Carmichael. Laney Carmichael. Set is good. K-Dub knocks it over. Miners will set it up back row. Feldner knocks it
1: good
0: down.
1: Good dig.
0: There is Hawkins. Going up for the kills. Taryn Brown back into the game, but Warwick is there. Now the Lions will have a chance to set it up again with Taryn. Taryn left hand couldn't get it over. Difficult set for Taryn to get to, and... had to try to knock it over with her left hand, and now the Miners lead it 11-10. Well, it feels like it's an important first set to get, doesn't it?
1: Yes, it does.
0: Brown with the first hit. Taryn gets it back, goes over the blocks, and the Miners, Warwick, will high set. And getting the point will be Eleanor Stewart. Stewart rolled that ball left to right and got the point. Now the Miners have a two-point lead, trying to create some separation here in the first set. There's a set that's hit to or served to Green. Now K-Dub knocks it out.
1: Long. Yep. That's their second long kill.
0: 13-10. Coach McAtee a little frustrated with that. Biggest lead of either team in this first set. Miners have it at 13-10. Lions need this one, and that one might have been out. Sims went after it. 14-10. Then again, Coach, it might not have. That was close.
1: It's true. It's that close, you got to go after it.
0: So now the Lions, let's see what they're made of here. Down 14-10, first set.
1: It's a 5-0 run going on here.
0: Serve hit up by Brown, but boy, that's a pass. Now they have to free ball it over. There's a set left side, and it's 15-10. And
1: timeout.
0: Maybe a timeout.
1: Yep.
0: It is. Coach McAtee. And the Miners are on a run here. 15-10, first set. They lead it on Razor Radio Sports on the McAllister Machinery Scoreboard and Razor Radio Sports.
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0: Well, the Miners on a roll here, leading 15-10. I think that's, what, six in a row now?
1: Yep, six in a row.
0: The Lions, it's tough to come back here, trailing 15-10 first set. Let's see if they can get a start, 1 point at a time. Miners continuing their serve. Brown with the first pass. This is a back set to Madison Davis, blocked back, 16-10 Linton.
1: Seven in a row now.
0: Serving, by the way, these points, Audrey Sullivan, the setter. Pretty good server, too. There's a great serve, hit up by Green, but difficult pass. Kata will have to hit it well back. The Miners now go right side, block back, but Brown had it hit the arrow and bounce back, and now that is eight in a row, 17-10 Linton. Diamond is out of this rotation.
1: Have been out through this whole run.
0: Brown gets it over. There's a back set to the back row. Sullivan. First hit is Savannah Green. Addison Davis has to run and hit it over. Now the Miners go right side, and that finds a spot. Boy, with a lane out of there, not at the net. It is now an 18-10 game.
1: Getting away.
0: Serve goes to the back row to Sims. Need a point. Brown hit it back, but it's blocked back. It'll go to Brown. Brown knocks it over, blocked back again. And Brown can't retrieve it again. Now it's 19-10.
1: Picking on the freshman, looks like, over there. Knowing that she's a freshman. Make her play.
0: Do you see Elena on the bench?
1: Yes, at the end
0: she's
1: of the
0: all
1: bench.
0: The way at the end, 19-10. Next serve. Oh, that would have been out. I know that one would have, but Green retrieved it. Brown hits it over, but there's Warrick again.
1: There we go.
0: And the Lions finally get a point as Warren.
1: Taryn gets a kill there.
0: Warrick, this year, thought maybe it hit the nets and did not go over.
1: Didn't go over, yeah.
0: 19-11. Now Elena's finally in. Wow.
1: We'll see if we can get on a 9-0 run here.
0: Sim serves. In the middle hit. And it's a point to the Lions as the Miners were in the net. We'll take it. That looked like Laney Carmichael that might have touched that net. It's 19-12. Lions need a bunch more.
1: Jocelyn with her second service point.
0: Sims serving, trailing 12-19. There's a hit that goes through a couple blocks, and it'll be out. It'll be a point to the Miners, and it's now 20-12. So the Lions are slowing it down a little bit, but they're not able to knock it back on the block.
1: Right. We're getting our hands on it, but we're just not getting the complete block.
0: Yeah, that tells you how hard it is. It goes through a pair of players' hands, and it goes all the way to the back row still.
1: And out of bounds.
0: Yeah, and out of bounds.
1: After we hit it, yeah.
0: Serve with a 20-12 lead, hit up by Jocelyn. Hawkins sets up Diamond.
1: Miss hit.
0: Diamond got the point, though. It was a miss hit, but Diamond
1: gets
0: hit
1: the kill.
0: It where they ain't.
1: That's four.
0: Gilbert will come in to serve, 20-13. One at a time, Aubrey. Gotta creep back into this one if you can. Gilbert's serve is a good one. Back row, side hit. Feltner, that's blocked and it'll be
1: another
0: out.
1: Tip,
0: to,
1: yeah,
0: it was tipped by the Lions and out of bounds. So
1: tip off the block.
0: So 21-13. So again, we're getting a hand on it, but we're not being able to block it down.
1: Right.
0: So 21-13, Warwick to serve.
1: Out.
0: Oh, ooh. Yeah. Sims hit it. Now Hawkins gets it over the blocks. There's the first hit by Gilbert on the return. Taryn Brown goes up, and Taryn gets a kill.
1: Taryn's second kill.
0: 21-13. 21-14. 7-point minor lead here in the first set. Lauren Nolan to serve. Taryn will sit down in this rotation. So 21-14, Miners have this first set lead. They'll set it up for Jenix. The Lions, Nolan runs after it, hit over by Diamond, but they're the Miners right at the net. Now the Lions, Savannah Green. Savannah's not had an opportunity yet. Uh-uh. Diamond had a block back, a block kill by Jenix. That's what the Lions have not been able
1: exactly,
0: to do.
1: Exactly, yeah. Good set, good kill, or a good set.
0: That was a great attempt by Diamond. I mean, she knocked it down, but it was knocked right back.
1: But they had the solid block, unlike ours, are going off our fingertips.
0: 22-14. Norris in to serve for the Miners, trying to finish the Lions off here. That one skims the net, but the Lions get it over. Warwick with the first pass. There's a set to Feltner left side.
1: Wow.
0: She got it. Nobody home.
1: Right down the left
0: side. On the right side.
1: Yep, nobody back there.
0: 23-14. Well, it was 10-9 Lions, and then it wasn't.
1: Yep.
0: All of a sudden.
1: 14-4 run. Ooh.
0: 23-14 now. The Miners with the lead and the serve from Norris. Hard serve hit up by Jocelyn. Gilbert, tap over. She'll get the kill. Well, you can't talk too early, though, can you?
1: No.
0: With Warwick out there, but it's a point for the Lions, 23-15.
1: And she was not that far away from getting it, too.
0: She's not going to give away. She's not going to give a point away.
1: No.
0: Lions trying to creep a little closer with Diamond serving. K-Dub up front along with Savannah Green. The Linton Miners are
1: asking something here,
0: questioning a call to the official. And on this... And now the coach is on the other side talking to the other official. And I think they're going to keep it as is, whatever the conversation was.
1: Whatever it was, it stays the same.
0: 23-15. Diamond serving.
1: Out.
0: Another service error by Elena.
1: Both
0: That's
1: of them
0: two
1: wrong.
0: Tonight.
1: Yep.
0: 24-15.
1: Ligoti has two and Elena has them both.
0: So first set point to the Miners. There's the serve. Nolan with the pass. Gilbert with the set. It'll go middle. Tapping it over. And Savannah Green will get her first kill, I think, tonight, right?
1: Yep. Nobody home. Yep.
0: 24-15. To 16.
1: 16,
0: 16
1: right.
0: Point for the Lions. And the Lions live for another point here in this first set. Hawkins serving. In the middle is Norris. To her left is Warwick. And it will go over to the right side to Feltner. Work with a high bump set to Stewart. Blocked back by K-Dub and Madison Davis. And Davis with a good stab at it. And the Lions have another chance. And the Lions will get the point. Madison Davis, thank you very much on that one. And Lydia Hawkins, 24-17. Hawkins now back to serve.
1: Lydia now with four service points to lead Ligoti.
0: Hawkins trying to dig in here and get another one. There's a little drop set to serve, and that's an ace. Nobody home there. 24-18. Lydia's pretty good at finding that stuff.
1: Yeah, she does. That reminds me of her mother.
0: 24-18. And there's another ace.
1: That could have been
0: from the back row, a hit that went out, and it's 24-19.
1: Timeout here, Linton.
0: Huh.
1: A regroup.
0: All right, 24-19 on the McAllister Machinery scoreboard. We'll take a break, see if the Lions can get another point, and another one after this on Razor Radio Sports.
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1: Right.
0: Thanks for jumping on, McAllister Machinery. All right, Lydia, trying to make it a 24-20 game and keep it going. Warwick goes down to get it. There's the hit back into the back row to the Lions. They'll set up Savannah Green. Now there's the game right there. It's a little bit of a pass in the back row that really wasn't supposed to be to that person, but it was.
1: A misplay,
0: An accidental point ends up into the 25th point, and that's the first set. So they took it off real quick. What was it, 25-19?
1: 25-19.
0: So the Lindsay Miners on the first set on the McAllister Machinery scoreboard defeat the Lions 25-19 here at Jack Butcher Arena tonight. Set two coming up on Razor Radio Sports.
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0: First set goes to the Lady Miners, 25-20. It was a long set.
1: Yes, it was.
0: 10-9 Lagodi at one time, and then Miners went on a roll. You got some numbers for that first set?
1: Yeah, Lydia Hawkins leads Lagodi with 7 service points. 3 of those are aces. Elena Diamond had 4 kills when she was in there, but they made their move when she was out of the game. And Aubrey Gilbert has 3 service points and 2 kills for Taryn Brown. So, again, as long as Elena's in there and she's hitting the ball well, we're fine. But when she went out, they went on that big run, and it kind of cost us.
0: Yeah, the Lions have to have that secondary hitter.
1: Secondary wave, yeah.
0: That can be consistent and hit hard. And Elena had a couple of missed serves as well. And Lady Lions, well, they found themselves down the first set at Northeast Dubois. Let's see if they can battle back here. After that first set loss at Northeast Dubois, 3 straight sets at 25-18, all the same score.
1: Yeah, and they played really, really well. And a lot more attitude and determination, and just real aggressive. Hopefully that comes back around here.
0: All right, Linton will have the first serve with Sullivan serving for the Lady Miners. Lady Lions back row receive is Sims, flanked by Green and Davis. And the first serve, second set, is out. To Lady Lions.
1: We'll take it.
0: We'll take it. You're right.
1: Take any points we can give.
0: So Lady Miners start off on the negative side. Let's see if the Lady Lions can take advantage, leading 1-0. Madison Davis will sit down. It'll be Aubrey Gilbert coming in. Gilbert's serve. Hit up. And the set, back set. That's going to go out. And the Lady Lions off a service error and a hitting error lead 2-0 here. That was by Stewart. Into the game for them is Olivia Tharp, the left outside hitter over here. Served by Gilbert. See if the Lions can continue this little run, and they do. Another miss hit. And it started from the pass. The serve was good. The pass was not. So it's 3-0 Lagodi.
1: Awesome.
0: Now let's see if we can build on this. They've got 4 received back there off Gilbert's serve.